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Mr. Jordan Davis on Your Country with 98.5. He got another number one with that one. I believe he's at 10 number ones now, which good for him. He's on a roll. It is Your Country with 98.5. Vincent Mason up in a few.

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That is Riley Green on Win 98.5. He's opening up about his dating life, saying it's no one's business. 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I don't know. 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

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And coming up, I got a story about a 108-year-old woman in Delaware who just renewed her driver's license, believe it or not. 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

No turning this truck around. We are headed right toward your weekend and right toward the final Hymn Time Country Style for the month of May. It comes up this Sunday morning, 6 a.m. Don't miss it. 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

Bailey Zimmerman, Chevy Silverado on Win 98.5. Still no news coming out of Bailey's camp if he's feeling any better. Of course, he canceled two shows for an undisclosed sudden illness. Are you excited? The announcement that Baywatch is coming back and it's going to feature some of the original cast members. No David Hasselhoff, though, I don't think.